said that you were with me. You said you were my friend. Did you really love the city? Or did you just pretend? You said you loved her secrets and her freedoms hid away. She was better than America. That's what I heard you say. You said, how could this happen? You said, how can this be? The remnant of dishonor on a bridge of misery. And we who cried for mercy from the bottom of the pit, was our prayer so damn unworthy? The sun rejected it. So gather up the killers

Now not long ago, and I want you to know, man invented the stereo, a new creation of communication to all the people in the nation. Blacks, white, Puerto Rican, Japanese, and even Chinese, everybody was pleased by the things they play and the things they say.

0: for a good time? Are you ready for some stiff music? Come on, it's time to leave the bar. Everybody down the front, buy your drinks later on. Well, we'll get the show underway now with the one and only Nick Lowe's Led Zeppelin. Come on!
1: It's called, I Knew the Bride When She Used to Rock and Roll.

0: This is dedicated to all those hardcore acts.
1: Yeah, you know them brothers that we used to look up to that fell the fuck off.
2: And now they doing all that R&B shit.
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4: No.

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Amazing stars from the drink. I'm

0: I'm getting all nice and loud. 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I got banana wine. Drinking my banana. Banana wine. I miss, I'm feeling fine. Banana wine. Banana wine. It's sweet, I'm feeling fine. I drink banana wine.
1: Oh, banana wine. I drink banana wine. I am feeling fine. Banana wine. I say I'm feeling fine.
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Okay, me up. I say banana wine. 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She gonna have some kids. 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

0: 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I say me feeling fine.
1: Banana wine.

0: button and start the show.
1: Push the button.
0: Push the button. Push the button.
1: Start the show.
0: Push the button.
1: Start the show.
0: Yeah, push the button.
1: Start the show.
0: Push the button.
1: Start the show.
0: When the bullets fly,
1: it goes.

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Set on making dope, we want yellow cake to blow. Ideologies to throw, push the button, start the show. Start the show, start the show. Start the show, yeah, start the show. And start the show, start the show. When the bullets fly, bang, bang, bang, yeah.

0: Look, I know things have been bad, but I got some big ideas about what...
1: I can't do this anymore. What? You're taking everything from me and draining all my resources.
0: Look, it's been 200,000 years, so don't do me like that. I got some big ideas about... You know I'm going to make everything better.
1: No, you made things worse. Poison my waters and cut me down.
0: What?
1: We can't continue like this.

Sarajevo. At the police station, manned by officers loyal to the Muslim government of President Izetbegovic, men tried to find what cover they could, as bullets literally kicked around them.

0: What is this? They come out. They don't even have any instruments. They got two record players. They're going.
1: I'm

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I feel quite honored as they asked me to do a little of my material at the party. It will be a great opportunity for me. This is what I'm going to do for them.

0: 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You got a problem.
1: Mofo, butter laying into the bone. Me up.
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0: 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My arm!
1: And that, of course, is what he deserved for pretending to be a musician when he was only a butcher.

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You'll find that life is still worthwhile if you just smile.

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Yo, I mean it. 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I think more than a baby. Do you more want in my life, you know? Miss you, baby, daddy, you know? Don't it? Put it into consideration. Come here, you're familiar, nation.

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We built to judge niggas like off the rip, but I've definitely gotten more into a space of trying to be understanding first. You know what I'm saying? I know that if some of my shit, nigga, hit the web on TMZ with only half the story, the shit'll look crazy. You feel me? So, you know, it's just realizing that, like, you only ever getting pieces of the information. You know what I'm saying? Pieces of the story. You only ever really getting pieces of the person, and you judge a whole life off a moment. You feel me? And that shit just really kind of.